0: motherfucker. 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Give me all your money.
1: This is the story of my baker, the meanest cat from old.

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0: 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I'm not worried.
1: 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Votre radio, vous.

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0: So just kick off your shoes.
1: Hit the top.
0: And begin to groove.
1: Five.
0: Don't waste no time.
1: Get down.
0: Get drunk on wine.
1: Don't stop.
0: It's time to score.
1: Hit the top.
0: So what you waiting for? Now it's my time.
2: Blue Radio.

six haulage, golf, bungalows, spires, canals, cows, hay bales, telegraph, wires, pylon, power, farmhouse, oak, chimneys, still used, domes, satellites, football pitches, faded flags and lots of dogs, neon cross, on top of a block of flats and a church, not as usual.